Coming out of a lengthy set with the sounds of Cortex from 1977's Volume 2 recording. Poxa is the name of the piece. Before that, the Four King Cousins gave us California Nights from their introducing recording on Capitol from 1968. Joe Passon there, giving a pass at the Stones' What a Shame from the Stones' Jazz on World Pacific Records from 1967. George Duke brought us the Sisters of the Third Wave and their version of Cantaloupe Island from the Here and Now recording on MPS from 1971. Gene Harrison there as well, covering Chicago's Beginnings from 1975 on the Astral Signals release. Heatwave and Rod Temperton, Mind-Blowing Decisions, such a classic song on that recording from 1978's Central Heating. We heard some Sade in there as well with Turn My Back on You from her 1988 release, Stronger Than Pride. Blue Toucan with Ionos from the Too Slow to Disco, Neo in France from 2019. New Guinea out of Italy with Mara Chia from their 2022 recording. Sometime in 1978, The Sound of Forest came out and did a whole bunch of stuff on Crazy Days from their BBE reissue that came out a few years ago. Dave Matthews and the Grodeck Whipper Jenny with Wonder If from 1971, and then music of Will and James with Ragar. My name's Kim Cerise. I'll be here with you until 9 o'clock when I turn things over to Bob and Gina. This evening, this

And then out of Finland, Europeina with their Beaky recording from last year. We heard sounds of Ken Cox in there as well from 1975's Clap Clap, The Joyful Noise out of Detroit on the Strata label. We heard Beyond the Dream. And then the latest from Jeff Parker and his ETA quartet with Happy Today. Tamika Reed in there as well, and then the YU All-Stars. Thanks so much for hanging out with me this evening. I'll be here with you for another 10 minutes or so, and then it's Big Planet Noise. Stick around. This is Give the Drummer Radio.

Little Soul Vibrations takes us out this evening with Cool and the Gang from 1972 on D-Light Records. That's it for me. Thanks so much for hanging out with me on this Monday. Do stick around. Bob and Gina are up next with Big Planet Noise. Have a great week. Take care of yourselves and each other. Take it easy.

0: Well, welcome everyone. We're with Bob and Gina here on Big Planet Noise on WFMU's Give the Drummer Radio. Hi, Gina.
1: Hi, Bob. Happy Monday to you and to all you folks listening. And we found out that so many people listen to archives on WFMU, so thanks for listening.
0: Yeah.
1: Some of our folks do, too, just because you got to go sometimes, can't be here.
0: Hey, as
1: nice
0: long
1: to
0: as
1: see you all.
0: Yes, as long as you're listening, however you listen, that's just wonderful. We really appreciate it.
1: And we hope you're staying cool wherever you are. Ooh. It's been a scorch out everywhere.
0: Yeah, down here in Music City. Wow.
1: Unreal.
0: Lots of 100 degree days.
1: It's crazy.
0: Got to keep the records out of the sun.
1: Yeah, absolutely. It's a scary time.
0: I race to the mailbox.
1: Yeah.
0: To make sure nothing bakes.
1: It's not vinyl season, that's for sure. Scary stuff.
0: Well, we're glad that you're here. We've got a great batch of records to play for you tonight. We kicked it off with our pal.
1: Eddie
0: Sine. Just one of the most wonderful guys on the planet. Still out there doing it. Made these two incredible albums for the Sussex label in the early 70s. This is from his first album called Hot Thang. And we played the tune called Zambezi.
1: We should say the oft-sampled Eddie Sine.
0: Yes, true.
1: The coolest. The Kelly Brothers after that with Crystal Blue Persuasion. Nice take on that.
0: It's a gorgeous, gorgeous take. It's a Nashville recording. Came out on the Accello label. And I think we've played it once before, maybe in mono, but we have this beautiful 45. One side is stereo, the other side is mono. We flipped it over, and you got it in stereo tonight.
1: Do we know who the Kelly Brothers were? I mean you.
0: I know that they made a lot of records locally, for sure.
1: The Whispers after that with the dip. What a great old school sound.
0: It really is. Yeah. And, you know, occasionally we flirt around with those dance songs, you know, and the dip, probably pretty self-explanatory. I would imagine. But the cool thing about this is it's a beauty that came out on the Dory label based out of California. And they had so much marvelous material, old school doo-wop, right into some great garage records, and then occasionally just the gorgeous sweet soul releases like this one.
1: So nice. Then Curtis Mayfield bringing the Waka Waka, the Junkie Chase.
0: You bet. From the Superfly soundtrack. That is the unedited version that came out on the expanded edition of that LP.
1: And the great Albert Collins with Kool-Aid. Cool is right.
0: I love that first Albert Collins album. I love everything about it. I love the way he's playing. Mm. I love the production. I love the sound of the record. And I love the album cover design. It was later reissued down the road after the TFC Hall label was sold. But it came out with a completely different current picture of Albert's face on the record just lost that cool quotient of that, what is it, a mint julep? The cocktail sitting right there on the album cover.
1: Oh, nice. And we ended that first set with Julie Driscoll with Brian Auger and the Trinity Indian Rope Man. Wow.
0: Yeah, from Street Noise and our first request of the night.
1: 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We're really glad to be here, and we're really, really glad you're here with us tonight.

0: You are with Bob and Gina here on Big Planet Noise on WFMU's Give the Drummer a Radio.
1: That's right. That was really beautiful. The Yardbirds.
0: Oh, yeah. It's gorgeous, right?
1: Yeah. Wow.
0: Then we played that. Well, just to address that last song first, we played, we finished the set with the Yardbirds doing Only the Black Rose. That's from the Little Games album. And I know that I've told this story before, but you know, when I was a kid, occasionally, my dad would give me a couple bucks and off I'd go to the cutout department of a store. And I remember in like 1969, 1970, there were so many copies of the Yardbirds' Little Games album sitting in the cutouts.
1: Wow.
0: I used to get upset that there was taking up so much real estate, there wasn't room for other records to be in the bins. Now, of course, you'd back up the U-Haul and grab every one of them for 47 cents, you know?
1: It's amazing. The thing I love most about that story is that little Bobby Irwin cared that much about how that all worked. Even back then, it was just destiny that you became what you became.
0: I just wanted to look at more records, you know?
1: Yeah.
0: Enough with the Yardbirds.
1: That's really funny.
0: Oh, boy.
1: But we started this set with Little George and the Factory doing Slow Down.
0: Man, that is from that collection called Lightning Rod Man. It was around for a while. I think you can still find it on CD. Boy, oh boy. What a mighty, mighty collection. You know, I think there were maybe four sides that escaped back when Lowell was sort of under Frank Zappa's tutelage, before he was actually playing with the band. And those sides came out on the Uni label back then, but they were all kind of like under the umbrella of Frank's Straight label at the time, which is where this compilation showed up.
1: So good. And then another beauty, Moby Grape with 805.
0: Yes.
1: Really nice.
0: By request from last week, we played it from the original Columbia promo 45.
1: Then Jerry and the Pacemakers swinging as they did with Why Oh Why.
0: It's such a great, great track. We played that because I somehow wound up watching the Ferry Across the Mersey movie, or parts of the movie, a few nights ago. We played it from a Canadian pressing of that soundtrack.
1: Then Blossom Toes with Everybody's Talking. Really interesting.
0: It's just beautiful. It's an outtake performance, too, from their We Are Ever So Clean album.
1: It's smacked of Crosby, Stills, Nash, and Young.
0: Interesting. I love it when you hear things like that I don't hear. And go back and listen, and usually I hear exactly what it is that's pointing you towards that.
1: Interesting. Sometimes I don't say it because I feel like I do that too much, but it happens. For example, Creation, For All That I Am. I heard the Who there.
0: That one's right on the
1: money.
0: More
1: obvious,
0: yeah. Super, super, super. We played that

0: from a collection called Recreation, the rest of the creation.
1: And then a nice ballad from the Dave Clark Five, Crying Over You. They could do the slow ones.
0: They did them beautifully, mm-hmm. And that was by request. We played it from an Epic 45.
1: Then a fun one from Georgie Fame and the Blue Flames. I think they're all fun from him. It's got the whole world shaking.
0: They really are all fun.
1: Mm-hmm.
0: Can you imagine how great it must have been to be sitting in a club,
1: Crawdaddy
0: Club or something, and watching Georgie Fame and the Blue Flames put on a show?
1: So great.
0: Come on, it had to be unbelievable. We played that from his Getaway album that came out here in the U.S. on Imperial.
1: And the Pretty Things, It Will Never Be Me, kind of proggy.
0: Yeah, really great. That is from the Philip DeBarge soundtrack. I guess that's probably by now been released properly. I have an ancient bootleg pressing of the LP that came out on the Head label, but I gotta tell you, it sounds great.
1: And we ended, as we said, with the Yardbirds, Only the Black Rose. So
0: yeah.
1: Beautiful.
0: Keith's vocal and Jimmy Page playing that gorgeous acoustic guitar from the Little Games album.
1: You're listening to Big Planet Noise with Bob and Gina here on WFMU's Give the Drummer Radio. Let's play some more records.

0: You're listening to Big Planet Noise with Bob and Gina here on WFMU's Give the Drummer Radio. Some interesting covers in that third set there.
1: Yeah. Mm-hmm. And I want the Bobby Hutcherson tune to go on for another
0: half
1: hour.
0: Yeah, that too. That too.
1: Man, that guy made so many great records. Just when you think you've seen them all, another one pops up.
0: Yeah.
1: Fortunately, a lot of them are getting reissued now as part of that Blue Note Tone Poet series.
0: Good.
1: Sounding really great. But jumping back to the beginning of that third set, we kicked it off, all-time favorites, Les Baxter doing Shelling in Camp. That's from the Wild and Street soundtrack, another movie that was on not that long ago, and bringing some great sitar into the start of the third.
0: Yeah, wild sitar. The Head Shop after that with Revolution. Nice fiery take on that.
1: What a version, yeah. Huh? Yeah, Fuzz Guitars on 10. Yeah. That is from their self-titled album issued on Epic.
0: And then a pretty one from Every Mother's Son, Another Day, Another Song.
1: From the much overlooked second Every Mother's Son album called Every Mother's Son's Back. Came out on MGM. I think it went right into the cutout bins even back in the 60s. But boy, you can still find it around so reasonably. And it's totally worth a grab.
0: Mm-hmm. And then we love Lord Sitar. That was Blue Jay Way.
1: Yeah, what a beautiful, beautiful cover of that tune. That is from, of course, the self-titled Lord Sitar album that came out here in the U.S. on Capitol.
0: And then Fapradockley. I never know if I'm emphasizing the right.
1: Yeah, Fapradockley.
0: Fapradockley with Lila.
1: From the self-titled album, that of course is Merle Fankhauser and Company. The Fapradockley album is interesting because it's kind of like a collection of a lot of things that Merle had been recording over a maybe 2, 3, even 4 year period. In the mid-60s. I'm going to say probably it collected things from a 3-year period. But somehow it's one of those records that on paper you wouldn't think really would work, but it flows seamlessly. It's just so interesting, I think, because it's so indelibly stamped with the sound of Merle himself.
0: Oh, yeah, some nice harmonies on that. Really liked it. Bane Jade after that with a brand new groove. Really interesting sound on that one.
1: Oh, yeah, the whole album. That is from Introspection of Fane Jade Recital, which came out originally on the RSVP label.
0: Then the ever-present Fullness with a nice version of Rider.
1: Yeah, I Know You, Rider. Mm-hmm. From the self-titled album of theirs that came out on White Whale, and a record, another one of those records that back in the day, in the heyday of cutouts, in the mid-70s, man, you can find that record everywhere for literally next to nothing. And now they've all been snatched up, and I don't know why. It's just so tough to unearth a copy of that, especially out in the wild. You never see them in record stores. It's been reissued on CD and stuff. We played from the original vinyl, though. Came out on White Whale.
0: And Country Joe and the Fish with Susan. That's a beauty.
1: Yeah, been on a tear as, well, Gina and I are aware of this, but... Both the two surviving members of Country Joe and the Fish, Barry Melton and David Cohn, played a show recently at the Bitter End in New York with special guest Robin Hitchcock.
0: That's right. He was beside himself, and the young guys in his band just had their minds blown. They couldn't believe where they were.
1: So happy to play with a couple of fish.
0: Yeah,
1: right?
0: Very cool.
1: Yeah.
0: Even Robin, you know, he said, I can't believe I'm texting with these guys.
1: Yeah, it's just so cool, and they're such great guys, and they sound good, and they're still out there doing it, which is just so wonderful. And you know that we just love the band to begin with. We played that from the Together album issued on Vanguard.
0: The End after that with Introspection Part 1.
1: Yeah, that's from their album called Introspection, produced by Stone Bill Wyman.
0: And then Captain Beefheart in the Magic Band with Suction Prince. Yes.
1: I love that track, man. From Shiny Beast Bat Chain Puller that came out on Virgin.
0: It's hard to describe, you know, when we start playing the Captain, there's a part of my brain that's relieved somehow.
1: It's, you know, I know it sounds crazy, but you know, you can debate the merits of the entire catalog, and especially albums like Trout Mask, Until the Cows Come Home.
0: Yeah.
1: People love it, people hate it. Misunderstood by most people, including myself, for the longest time, but once you get in the groove, it's absolutely a Desert Island Record top 10. And I know you feel the same way about it.
0: I do. And we ended, as we said, with Bobby Hutcherson, Aquarian Moon. Beautiful vibes.
1: Yes.
0: There.
1: From his Happenings album that came out on Blue Note.
0: You're listening to Big Planet Noise with Bob and Gina here on WFMU's Give the Drummer Radio. We've got some more music for you, starting with The Mothers.

0: Gina,
1: yes.
0: Gina, I still have a stack of records.
1: I know, it always happens. It's okay. Let's just start a next week's show.
0: Yeah, I guess we'll just take the end of this week and what we're going to end with and slide it over.
1: Something like that. Yeah. Although, you know, when that happens, you tend to reshuffle things.
0: I do.
1: It doesn't stay in that order.
0: I do. And sometimes, even if they're in the stack, I feel like, well, you know, on to new things.
1: Yeah,
0: you know?
1: Yeah. Well, things happen. You know, just never know what will happen between now and then.
0: Freeform radio.
1: That's right.
0: Never know what's going to turn up in the record store.
1: Nope.
0: You know?
1: True.
0: Oh, boy. So like Gina said, we kicked off that last set with the Mothers of Invention doing No, No, No from Cruisin' with Reuben and the Jets. And I was saying to Gina while it was playing, I think that original pressing of that record is just one of the most finely mastered albums of the entire 60s. It sounds so good on the original pressing. Nothing else of that material that's been reissued since comes even close to the sound of that original album.
1: So good. And that song gave me kind of a brain massage. Really nice.
0: Good.
1: Gabor Szabo after that, doing a lovely version of Dear Prudence.
0: Really nice. From his 1969 album on Sky.
1: And then a nice one from Earth Opera. That was Alfie Finney.
0: That is from the band's second album, The Great American Eagle Tragedy, that came out on Elektra.
1: And then the Kinks with Misty Water. Everything is lovely.
0: Just such a nice, nice track. You can tell it's a rough mix. That came out on the Great Lost Kinks album on Reprise.
1: Then J.J. Johnson with Passion's Dilemma. I was just talking to a young friend about her flute playing and how she needs to get back into it.
0: They start playing some more Blaxploitation cuts, yeah.
1: Well, whatever.
0: I agree.
1: Things need flute.
0: That's from the Willie Dynamite original soundtrack, because we have been talking and talking about flirting with another Blaxploitation show. Getting them lined up.
1: Good. Those are really, really fun. Then this is interesting, the Chattanooga Cats, not the Chattanooga Cats, but the Chattanooga Cats.
0: Yeah.
1: My Girlfriend is a Witch.
0: We've talked about this in the chat room many times. That is another wonderful Michael Lloyd project. Michael Lloyd teamed up with Mike Curb for this to provide the soundtrack for a Saturday morning cartoon.
1: Uh-huh.
0: But the album is just brilliant from start to finish. It's typical Michael Lloyd. I mean, just, and you know, the song My Girlfriend is a Witch was passed around to you know, October country, et cetera, et cetera. But it's just brilliant. And this is yet another recording of the song.
1: Really nice. I like the bass right up on top. Then we ended tonight with Chad and Jeremy with The Ark. Really pretty.
0: Yeah, beauty from the album The Ark, which was issued on Columbia. So once again, we want to thank everyone for being with us tonight.
1: Yes.
0: We had a good time.
1: One in the chat.
0: Yeah. And all of it. We'll do it all again next week. And
1: we
0: Gina?
1: Will. Just stay cool. Stay hydrated. Check on your people. And just try not to watch the news too much.
0: I can't imagine it being hotter anywhere than in Music City. Although I suppose, you know, I know Florida's been taking a licking and, you know.
1: Hottest month on record here, though, I think.
0: Yeah.
1: And it's the South. It gets hot, but not like this.
0: You know my mantra, no complaints for me
1: as long
0: as I don't have to shovel snow.
1: He does say that all the time, folks. He does.
0: Thank you for being here with us. We'll do it all again next week, and we sure hope that you're here with us on Big Planet Noise. Good night, Gina.
1: Good night, Bob.

If I were you tonight, I'd put on my traveling shoes. Well, I can't come a-knocking

moved him well, he couldn't count the chords, cause he couldn't hardly move him well. That water started rising round that scene of the beating, saying, "Oh Lord, have mercy, Jesus, I'm getting weak." And then that water started rising round that scene of the leg, he saying, "Oh what can Jesus, don't you kill me dead." And then that water started rising round that scene of the need, he saying, "Oh Lord, have mercy, Jesus, help you please." And then that water started rising round that scene of the body, saying, "Oh save me, Jesus, when I come to die." And then that water started rising round that scene of the hippie, saying, "Oh whoa, can Jesus, don't you let me slip." And then that water started rising round that scene of the rib. And then old Ted grabbed him, tried to shake him stiff. And then that water started rising round that scene of the homie, saying, "Oh whoa, can Jesus, can't you find me a home?" And then that water started rising round his shoulder blade, saying, "Oh Lord, have mercy, I wanna hide in the place." And then that water started rising round that scene of the neck, he saying, "Oh Lord, I am my old chair in this lake." And then that water started rising round that scene of the chin. And then old dad grabbed him, but he be

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listen, people, what I say. 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
1: What do you call me?
2: Young Blood.
0: Woo! What you say, man?
2: Young Blood, that's me. 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
0: Oh, dig me, baby. 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

0: doom, doom, doom, doom, doom, doom, doom, doom, doom, doom, fifths, fifths, doom, doom, doom, ready? 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
1: Three, go.
0: One, two, three.

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mysterious childhood, an inhuman sign, over miles and miles of empty Texas waste. I hunted rusted tin cups and broken bottles where adobe houses melted and where dryland farmers' deserted shacks moaned low in summer's winds, and junk cars were beautiful to me then because they offered proof of living human flesh.

spent my lonesome childhood hunting rusted human sign over miles and miles of empty Texas West. I treasured rusted old tin cans then and purpled broken bottles where dugouts had collapsed in dry wash creek beds and where empty limestone ranch houses stared out blind from broken windows. And junked cars were beautiful to me then, because junked cars had once lived themselves with living human beings.

I was born in a city that they call the Windy City. They call it the Windy City because of the Hawk. The Hawk, the almighty Hawk. Mr. Wind takes care of any business around wintertime. The place that I lived in was on a street that happened to be one of the dead-end streets, where there was nothing to block the wind, the elements, nothing to buffer them for me, to keep them from knocking my bed down, Jim. I mean, really stocking it to me. When the boiler would bust and the heat was gone, Jim, I had to get fully dressed before I could go to bed. Of course, I couldn't put on my goulashes because they had buckles on them, and my folks didn't play that. They said, don't you tear my bed clothes with some goulashes on. But I was fortunate. As soon as I was big enough to get a job and save enough money, get a ticket, catch anything, I split. I said, one day I'm gonna return and I'm gonna straighten it all out. And I'm about ready to go back now. So I thought I'd tell you about it.

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They're talking about nuclear war. 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
1: Without your ass.
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1: What you gonna do?
0: Without your ass.
1: Without your ass.
0: If they push that button.
2: If they push that button.
0: Your ass got to go.
1: Your ass got to go.
0: Oh, what you gonna do?
1: Oh, what you gonna do?
0: Without your ass.
2: Without your ass.
0: Oh, what you gonna do?
1: Oh, what you gonna do?
0: Without your ass.
2: Without your ass.
0: If they push that button.
2: If they push that button.
0: If they

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1: They push that.

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1: If they push that button.
0: If they push that button.
1: If they push that button.
0: It's gonna blast you so high.
1: It's gonna blast you so high.
0: Up in the sky.
1: Right in the sky.
0: You can kiss your ass.
1: You can kiss your ass.
0: Goodbye.
1: Goodbye.
0: Farewell.
1: Farewell.
0: Goodbye, ass.
1: Goodbye, ass. And...

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I'm Doug Shulkin. My show, Give the Drummer Some, appears live on the stream every Friday, 9 to noon. Tune in then.

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0: Oh, the break of day.
1: Mm-hmm.
0: Call on my sweet Jesus. Please, Lord, make a way. I can't understand.
1: Can't understand.
0: Mm-hmm. What is wrong with this land? Just can't even have one big Christian band. Oh, Jesus.
1: Oh, Lord. Jesus.
0: Yes, you made us all. From this old endless soil, and I know, Jesus, that you love the us, one and all. While I go to the church,
1: yeah,
0: the thing that's right, for the service closed,
1: somebody
0: had a fight, I can't understand. Mm-hmm, what is wrong with this land? I just can't even have one big Christian band. Oh, Jesus,
1: Lord,
0: yes, you made us all. Mm-hmm, from this old endless soil, and I know, Jesus, that you love the one and all. Well, I know you's my friend.
1: Yes, sir.
0: Pulled me to the end.
1: Mm-hmm.
0: Yes, you died on Calvary.
1: Mm-hmm.
0: Took away all the sins. I can't understand. Mm-hmm. What is wrong with this land? Just can't even have one big Christian band. Oh, Jesus, you know, Lord. Yes,

just can't understand what is wrong with this land. Just can't even have one big Christian man. Oh, Jesus, you know, Lord, yes, you made us all. 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
1: ところですね。採用です。ところですね。採用です。ところですね。

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Yeah.

Greetings, greetings, greetings. This is Tony Coulter here on the Give the Drummer radio stream. Glad to be back after 2 weeks. Many, many thanks to DDDJJJ666 for filling in. Today is a tapis, meaning we will be listening to cassette-only releases. We kicked off there with a 2017 release, but with music recorded back in the mid-70s. From Electric Willie, a.k.a. William Clay Robinson, one-time member of the band Smegma. He was a member from 74 to 76, an early member. And this cassette is called The Collected Genius of Electric Willie. As mentioned, the music was recorded in the 70s, 74 to 75, in and around Pasadena, California. Apart from the opening track, which was recorded in 82. We heard all of side A, which finishes up with the track OY. Before that was Smoke and Dope, Amy and Bev, Cheese and Sanborn Coffee, Asphalt Annie, Cowtown Blues, and the Battle Axe Queen. We will now listen to side B of this Electric Willie cassette. Side B is one long thing in three sections called the Sherwood Suite. Stay tuned for more from Electric Willie.

Well, okay, I want to do this one anyway. This is Amy and Bev, and in parentheses after that, it says Pinhead Madness. And don't ask me to explain the story about it. I hope the song will do it, because they do this sometimes. Well, you know, they used to do this, you know, sometimes. They walk into Pooh Bahs and just do what they do in the song, you know. And I'll do the song, you know, that's a good idea.

Yes, yes, yes, my tape hiss friends. We just heard their side B of a cassette called The Collected Genius of Electric Willie. Electric Willie is early Smegma member William Clay Robinson. This comp of his stuff came out in 2017 on Smegma's Pigface Records. Forgot to mention that. And all tracks in here, bar one, recorded in 74 or 75, the opening cut on side A, recorded in 82. We heard, though, side B, which is one long thing called the Sherwood Suite, in three sections. Again, music from Electric Willie. It is time now to pass on to today's second cassette, which is from the Ohio group Plastic Eye Miracle. Most commonly, and on this cassette, the duo of Michael Gonzalez and Doug Wofsey, I guess that would be pronounced W-O-F-S-E-Y. This cassette is on the GGE Records label. It came out in 1990. It is called Tunnel of Spirits. Tunnel of Spirits. O apostrophe, in other words. Anyhow, the group is Plastic Eye Miracle. We hear now side A, which begins with the track Baby Mother. That's baby/mother. Stay tuned for music from Plastic Eye Miracle.

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it home with him and laid it down in the alley behind his home. He then ripped out an outline of the East Coast from the hair on the picture. Then, with the remaining hair, he constructed California. Soon came the Midwest, the Canadian, and the Mexican borders. He had to actually pinch and fold the

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He then arranged twigs to encase his work. He had made several trips to gather the amount necessary, but he was well.

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This is the free America they speak of.

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You, yes, you are tuned to WFMU's Give the Drummer Radio. I'm Tony Coulter. This is a Tapist Tuesday. Every other week here, we listen to cassette-only releases, and that is what is happening today. For the most part, I have a little non-cassette added bonus treat at the end of the show, but mostly we are listening to cassettes. We just heard Side A of a 1990 release from the Ohio group Plastic Eye Miracle. This thing is called Tunnel O' Spirits. It's on the GGE Records label. And in reverse order, we heard the tracks Crispin Glover's Answering Machine, 1:15 AM, Hold Your Hand, Like Now, These Religious Nuts, Indian Charlie, Miracle of Life, and Baby Mother. We will listen now to Side B of this Plastic Eye Miracle cassette, which begins with the track Textures of the World. Stay tuned.

Passing all in y'all. You and B. Come on, B. Passing all in y'all. Follow right behind me through the woods. Around the hills. Close your eyes and see. This is what I want you to do. This is what I want you to be. Be my girl.

There are times when the world is larger than it should be. Like now, we see our friends in some new light, and their faces have the eyes of a stranger. Like now, we dislike the clothes we wear and the music we always liked. 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

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Sitting on Dock the Bay, watching the tide roll away. Just sitting on Dock the Bay, wasting time. Sitting on Dock the Bay, watching the tide roll.

0: Walking After Midnight, ladies and gentlemen. Thank you, thank you, thank you very much.
1: We just heard their side B of a 1990 cassette release from Ohio's Plastic Eye Miracle. The cassette is called Tunnel of Spirits. It's on the GGE Records label. And in reverse order, we heard a live version of Walking After Midnight. Before that was Hole in My Good Shoes, Dock of the Bay, Scadoli Doll, Last Song, Her Perfume, LeBaire, and Textures of the World. It is time now for today's third cassette, which is from Furniture Hushel, the Nalanda recording of Joel Hushel, who is actually a member of the group WCKR-SPGT, from whom we will hear after we hear this cassette. This, though, a solo Furniture Hushel release called Her Parents Were There. It's on the Shrimper label. It's from 1994. And we listen now to Side A, which begins with the track Sheets of Rain. Stay tuned for Furniture Hushel.

And I'm Liz, your guide. I'll be helping you every step of the way.

0: Everybody needs friends. I know I do. And we all need to do something that's fun once in a while, too. It helps balance out all the stressful stuff we deal with. The workbook says friends and family can actually help keep you healthy. Actually, it does talk about it. But if you don't put in the time and effort, it's just not going to happen. You know, last year I gave up calling you because you never called me back.
1: We just heard side A of a 1994 cassette from Furniture Hushel, a.k.a. Joel Hushel. The cassette is on the Shrimper label. It's called Her Parents Were There. And in reverse order, we heard the tracks Baby Formula, 12 times 6, Sad Frog, Darby Crashes Alive, and Sheets of Rain. We listen now to side B, which begins with the track Win a Prize. Stay tuned for more cassette sounds from Furniture Hushel.
2: How did you feel about that? And she said, well, you know, it was really nice of them to have the lunch.

0: 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I think it's the only thing we'll see.
1: No, I do not do training. I think it goes on the ice.
2: You have a transfer? 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

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And the woman, or was it a woman, who answered, said,

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0: to the truth and turn to truth. 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You will have left the truth.
1: Sticky water, slapped warm salt. Hot, hungry, wet, purgast, I am no resting from the fires of pain, and all he does the best of pain. You've got a dark, holy water, water, holy water, sticky water, dark, little soul.
0: I'm telling you the truth. Have you beaten children? No, I do not beat children. I think the girl's out of the eyes. You are one of the parents there? The parents were there.
1: Have a child named Walter and mail him to Gibraltar. Pushed against your breast, your plasma started pooling as I waited for the test. Your prognosis was dependent on the wisdom of my hunch. If I had had the basin, I could have caught your lunch. I wish that both of your lips would give me quite the kiss, but your punctured pleural cavity is making quite a hiss. Kissing is essential in the world in which we live. Oh, oh, oh.

It's the rain, chilled my heart again. 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

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I'm a tiny man with a brain all full of thought. If I could speak my mind, I'd be embarrassed at the

0: of the University of Cincinnati College of Medicine, and Dr. Gary Gazella of Wayne State University, Detroit, and the University of Michigan, Ann Arbor. For more detailed information, continuing educational materials on this topic, and full prescribing information for Prozac, fluoxetine hydrochloride, and Aventil, nortriptyline hydrochloride, please see the accompanying monograph. 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
1: We just heard their side B of a 1994 cassette from Furniture Huschel, a.k.a. Joel Huschel. We heard all of side B, as I just said. And this cassette is from 94. It's on the Shrimper label. It's called Her Parents Were There. In reverse order, we heard the tracks Be a Cop, Essential Kissing, Her Parents Were There, Wet Rocks Ahead, and Win a Prize. Now, Joel Huschel is in a number of groups, among them a group called WCKR-SPGT, and we're going to hear a release of theirs from 2012, also on the Shrimper label, like the Furniture Huschel. This cassette is called Shitty Lou, and it consists entirely of covers of more obscure Lou Reed tracks. Most of them I hadn't even heard of, to be honest. Once again, WCKR-SPGT featuring the vocals of Joel Huschel, Furniture Huschel, is the group we are about to hear. The cassette is called Shitty Lou. We start now with side A, which begins with the track Egg Cream. And once again, all songs written or co-written by Lou Reed. Stay tuned for WCKR-SPGT.

You, yes, you are tuned to WFMU's Give the Drummer Radio. I'm Tony Coulter. I'm giving you cassettes because it is a Tape Hiss Tuesday, my bi-monthly show devoted to cassette-only releases. Sometimes I play just brief parts of cassettes. Most often I play whole sides. Today, for no real reason, I am playing entire cassettes. We just heard there side A of a 21st century release, a 2012 release from WCKR SPGT. Does that stand for something like Wicker Spigot, maybe? I don't know. All I know is that the cassette is on the Shrimper label. It's called Shitty Lou, and it consists entirely of covers of songs by Lou Reed. The vocalist is Joel Huschel, a.k.a. Furniture Huschel, from whom we heard earlier in the show. Anyhow, on side A there, in reverse order, and again, these are all Lou Reed songs. These are all covers of Lou Reed songs. In reverse order, we heard Edgar Allan Poe, Betrayed, Disco Mystic, I Believe in Love, With You, and Egg Cream. We turn now to side B, which begins with the track The Original Rapper. Rapper spelled W-R-A-P-P-E-R. Stay tuned for more from WCKR SPGT.

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0: My tapist friends, we just heard their side B of today's final cassette, which is from WCKR-SPGT. The cassette is called Shitty Lou. It consists of covers of Lou Reed songs. It came out in 2012 on the Shrimper label. In reverse order, we heard Hooky Wookie, Standing on Ceremony, Animal Language, What Becomes a Legend Most, and The Original Rapper. Anyway, as just mentioned, that is today's last cassette, but I do have a final treat for you, and that is a bunch of tracks from a just-released compilation, a great thing called The Return of Ralph Edstrom, and this is a Swedish vinyl release. It was compiled by Marcus Turnkrantz. Again, it is called The Return of Ralph Edstrom. It is a brand new LP release, and it's an international compilation. I have to admit, I had only heard of one of the groups I will shortly be playing you. That's the Swedish group Sternpost or Sternpost. I'm not even sure where the other artists are from. We'll hear a bunch of things. And I should mention, by the way, that Julie is not in today. DB's Analog Lounge will be filling in for her. That'll be happening at the top of the hour. But right now, let us sample some tracks from this brand new compilation, The Return of Ralph Edstrom. Beginning with something from the group Escapism. The track is called 6th Avenue and 66th Street. Stay tuned.
1: She called me on the phone. Said, are you alone? I said, I got nothing to do. She said, well, let's rendezvous. Before I put on my clothes, I said, you know everything's closed. She said, I know where we could meet. 6th Avenue and 66th Street. 6th Avenue and 66th Street. 6th Avenue and 66th Street. 6th Avenue and 66th Street. Yeah, that's where we're gonna meet. Well, I got scared. I'd never been there. But I knew enough to know that I better beware. I politely declined, I said, I gotta meet a friend of mine. She said, no, he's here with me. We're walking out down to 66th Street.

I put on my hat. I knew I was never coming back. Yeah, I'd show you where it's at, but it's not the kind of place you find on a map. I guess it's my destiny. Yeah, but kid, don't follow me. Unless you're sure you wanna be on 6th Avenue and 66th Street. 6th Avenue and 66th Street. 6th Avenue and 66th Street. 6th Avenue and 66th Street. Yeah, that's where we're gonna meet. 6th Avenue and 66th Street. 6th Avenue and 66th Street.

0: Testing. 1, 2, 3. 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
1: Well, it is just about time for me to say my goodbyes as soon as I tell you what we heard in today's final set. It finished up with a track by the New York City band Crumb. The track is called 39, and I took it from a 2017 EP titled Locket. Before that, four tracks from a brand new compilation put together by Marcus Turnkrantz. Hope I'm pronouncing his name sort of correctly. This is a Swedish vinyl release. It's called The Return of Ralph Edstrom, and it is an international compilation, although the group directly before Crumb is in fact Swedish. They are called Sternpost. I'm giving that kind of a German pronunciation. Maybe it's just Sternpost. Anyhow, their track is called Sounds Everywhere. Before that were Melody Sisters with Humble Bee Tree. That was preceded by Wendy Limmery with Temple du Lion. And the set began with Escapism and the cut 6th Avenue and 66th Street. All once again from a brand new compilation called The Return of Ralph Edstrom. Anyway, many thanks for listening today. I will be back next week with a regular freeform show. Coming up shortly will be DB's Analog Lounge, filling in for Julie. 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
4: You gotta talk to your audience like you're talking to a friend.

Welcome to another edition of the Analog Lounge. I am Dave Barish, DB, with you for the next 3 hours. I'm filling in for Julie and the Dark Knight of the Soul. A little bit of an abbreviated show tonight. I had a prior engagement. So my 1 hour loss on this show is your gain, because you're going to hear an extra hour of five miles to midnight with the Knave. So it's all good. All good for all the listeners out there. Thank you for joining me. Beautiful day. Back in the fall, although technically it's not fall, but it feels like the fall. Anyway, you just heard Nishigaito Kenchiku with Winds of Summer from the album Jugatsu no Ame, and on First and Last Records. That's a reissue. Don't remember the date. I believe it's from the 70s, but yeah, it's a reissue. Ahead of Nishigaito Kenchiku, we heard Lael Neal with Slip Away, As Killers Do is the album. Severed Heads sang that Ottoman song. Ottoman. Cuisine with Piscatorial is the album. We also heard Pechersk singing Naroba. And starting it all off today was M. Geddes Genggrass. Genggrass? Genggrass? Not sure. I have to check on that. The list is millions long. And the album is Guest List. All those were brand new. As most of my show is, got to give a shout out to music director Jessica, who does a fantastic job curating music for WFMU and the streams. So we're going to keep it going. Also got New Mars, a reissue from, or not a reissue, a old thing from back in the day, the punk day, and it inspired me to pull out a few of my old 45s. So I've got the Speedies, US Ape, Student Teachers, maybe another or two. Anyway, thanks for joining me. Stay tuned. Lots more music coming up.

bit of a nostalgia set there. Going back to the late 70s, early, like 1980. Speedies with Let Me Take Your Photo, their best known song, probably. 7-inch on Speedy Delivery. They were a high school band. A couple of those guys were in Bronx Science in New York City. Ahead of the Speedies, we heard Student Teachers, another high school band. Those guys were contemporaries. We heard Past Tense, another 7-inch from their not quite, label was not quite. I think Student Teachers were from Westchester, somewhere along the way. USAPE ahead of them with Ignorance is Bliss. USAPE only put out 3 singles. They were going to put out a record, and then the warehouse caught on fire or something. They lost their master tapes and never came out. But then Tom Goodkind formed the Washington Squares. As far as I know, he's still making music. Don't know. We heard something brand new but old from Mars. Son of Sam is the album. That was live at the Village Gate in 1977. And, you know, it was a different time. And as as Gary, listener Gary, says, it reminded him how cool the gate was. They played a lot of different music. Ahead of Mars, we heard Neptune with RPRIL, Play Some Music from the Sleeping Giant Gasolalia. That's the label. Say that 10 times fast. Formal Speedware did a concise history on the Punch Card album. We heard Iambic Pentameter from Spread Joy from their 3 album. And starting off the set was Baba Zula with Katsul Zetyen Hatel. Another one to say 10 times fast. All right, you're sitting in the Analog Lounge. I'm DB with you until 6 o'clock, at which point 5 miles to midnight with the Nave comes on. So you got a whole evening of good music coming. And like this one. I played this yesterday, but I'm going to play it again because I really liked it. It's Chalk Teeth and their song Pascuda.

In the Core of the Flame. That was new from the Go-Betweens. I believe it's a reissue. Liberty Bell and the Black Diamond Express. Beggar's Banquet is the label. Head of the Go-Betweens, we heard 1-800-MIKEY with Pleasant Morning. That's on Goner Records. The album is In Yun. We also heard Sylvan Esso, brand new from them, Hot Slob. Good title. Good title for a song there, Hot Slob. The album is Ow Infinity. Ahead of Sylvan Esso, we heard Thomas Dolbaum. Big Boy is the song. Birds of Paradise is the album. That reminded me of, what's his name, from Little Feet. Lowell George. I don't know, something about it. Maybe the style of storytelling, I'm not sure. I'll have to give it a good listen and figure that out. We also heard Death Valley Girls singing It's All Really Kind of Amazing from their album Islands in the Sky. We heard Get You In, and that was the Belong Mix from Odd Nosdam. Verus gave us Yet from the Arc of a Pit Falling Backwards. Something a little old from April, Shaka Boyd, that was Warfare. Came from a comp, and I didn't have the info on the comp. I'll find out. Eventually. and Chalk Teeth starting it all off with Pascudal from the album Chalk Teeth. I played that one yesterday also. Thought it was pretty catchy. You are tuned into the Analog Lounge on the Give the Radio Drummer stream, one of the many streams on WFMU. Kind of an alternative from the mothership, but all good. They're all good. Still, a lot more music. We're halfway through. It's about, I'll be done at 6 o'clock New York time, in which case, after that, following me 5 miles to midnight with the Knave. All good. Going to keep the music going here. I'm DB. Thanks for joining me. Whether you're in the Netherlands, in New Jersey, California, wherever, thanks for being here. I don't know if anyone's in Australia, but just today, even though I played some of it before, I just got the vinyl copy of Can't Stop It 2, the Australian post-punk 1979 to 1984 comp, which I'm very happy about. So I'll be playing a few songs from that, primarily just the bonus tracks, which are the extended stuff. That's all side D. You've got Lachelle, Chainmail, This 5 Minutes, Chocolate Grinders, Tiny Town, Oral Indifference. Don't know if I'll get to all of them, but I'm going to do my best to get to most of them. All right, back to the music.

So I'm going to play... I'm back again. I'm going to play something new from Ribs, a band out of the Golden Triangle of the Carolinas. Some kind of a super group, former members... Not former, they're still members of Verity Den and a couple of other bands down there. I hope you like it. We're going to hear Medicine Medicisn't.

Brand new from Interpol there. The album is This Mirror Weighs a Ton on Partisan Records. We heard Iron City. We also heard Gracie Horse, Five Card Stud, from the album Breaking and Entering on Wharf Cat. Ahead of Gracie Horse, we heard Ice Cream from Abracadabra. That's Peel Away, the album on Melodic. Don't know that label, never heard of it before. But I liked Abracadabra, it's pretty good. We also heard Tommy J, The Battle of Fredericksburg, from Short Sagas of Sorrow, the lost 1974 tapes on Hozak Records. Hozak is putting out a lot of good archival stuff. A lot of punk stuff. This one, obviously, from 74, not punk, but kind of folky. Really good. We also heard Horse with Spider Hand from the Kala record. Chainmail from the Can't Stop It 2, the expanded Australian post-punk 79 to 84 double album. And a couple more songs from that album coming up. We also heard Ribs starting off the set with Medicine Medicisn't. Medicisn't. It's a tongue twister. The album is Cold Ribs on Three Lobed Records. You are in the Analog Lounge. I'm DB, Dave Barish, with you for another hour. I'll also be here next week. I'm filling in for Julie and Dark Night of the Soul. And the following week, too. She needed to take some time off. So I am happy to oblige. If you don't know, the newest issue of LCD is available at iwantmylcd.com. It's a cool magazine, all with, you know, put together by DJs, listeners, great art, great articles, a lot of fun. So order yours if you don't have it. If you donated $75 or more, you get it automatically if you live in the U.S. Okay, back to the music. Coming up now, what do we have? Daughter of the Vine. There it is. This is Holy as the Sun.

0: So, I have only one life, I'm afraid. I can't think too much of it, perhaps I can't, otherwise I can't. I don't know what, but just don't attach any emotion to it.
1: This is self-preservation.
0: It's all this.
1: Do you feel then that the object or the result of all this might be your destruction? This is the goal or aim of all this activity.
0: That's right.
2: That's about it. But this is my new product. It's called the fucking fucker.
0: How could you ask?

0: an orbiter. Don't touch any motion until I have contact. Of course, at the same time, I have to think of myself.
1: And what do you see as the outcome? Object, the result of all this.

Haruomi Hosono right there with Sincerely. The album is Yours Sincerely on Ghostly International. We also heard Saint Black with Liko from Senses Alive album. Ty Siegel, brand new from him, Black Paint from his Chrome album on Drag City. Ahead of Ty Siegel, we heard Yellow Curry singing Spring Breeding, or actually we heard Spring Breeding sing Yellow Curry. And then we heard Robot Slave from Saul Williams. We heard Dipper Mouth Blues, which was traditional New Orleans jazz. There were no artists credited on it. My mom, I think, picked up the album down in New Orleans at Heritage Hall. And there are a couple of signatures on the back. I could only decipher one of them in the time that I had, and I had Ernest Ellie on drums. I'll try to get more of that. It's a nice album. And we also heard Interpol, brand new. I'm sorry, that was before. We heard Jonah Parson Johnson and Lau Now with First Time Viewer from Live in Italy. That's on We Jazz Records. And starting off that set was Daughter of the Vine with Holy as the Sun. Title track there, no label. I am DB, you're in the Analog Lounge. Coming up in about 34 minutes, 5 miles to midnight with the Nave. So I'm going to keep the music going with this one. This is the 5 minutes with Howe.

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1-800-MIKEY, again. Me and My Only. Sounding a little like the Speedies there, reminding me of that guitar sound on In Yun. We also heard Alexander Popkov with Dariani, Still Ist Die Nacht. Ahead of that was Tommy J, another Tommy J song, Bellevue Baby, from the short Sagas of Sorrow, The Lost Tapes of 74, on Hozak Records. We also heard People with Leukemia from the Chocolate Grinders, and that was from the Can't Stop It Volume 2 Australian Post-Punk Collection. Been playing a lot of that today. We heard The Behalf with If I Could Make a Suggestion from the Punji Sticks EP. Also heard The Behalf with If I Could Make a... Oh, sorry. We have just said that. Also heard SQ Mice with All That's Now. That was a single. We heard Plaid City sing Cargo Cult. And that was from the TELUS, the Audio Cassette Magazine Anthology Volume 1 on Earth Libraries. And then This 5 Minutes started it off with How. That was also from the Can't Stop It Volume 2 collection. And that about does it for me. I'm DB. Thanks for joining me in the Analog Lounge. Had a blast. As always, I will see you next week, same time slot, with an hour extra. Stay tuned for 5 Miles to Midnight with The Knave. Thanks again for listening on to the Analog Lounge on Give the Drummer Radio Stream. Have a good day, good night, good morning.

That's what's happening. I'm starting an hour early today to fill in the last hour of the previous show. So it's a back to a 3-hour show just for today. So hello from Melbourne, Australia. It's the Napier, 5 miles to midnight, with 3 hours of power again. Whew! Hope you've been well, and I probably will look forward to the majority of you joining me in an hour's time going, hey, what do you mean? But whatever. We're here together, and it's great to have you tuned in. A whole buttload of good music, and very eclectic music. Hello to Jinla, who is on the message board. Yeah. Sorry to confuse you, but great to have you on the message board. If you'd like to jump on there, wfmu.org/drummer is the place to go. Always love to hear from you. Where you're listening from, what you're doing, what you're cooking up, what you're putting down. And chat to each other, check out the live updated playlists, and ponder with me. I like to ask questions each week. This week's question, or thing to put to you, is what's something that you... Well, the show's today, it's called Ever Pondering. So I'd like to get you to put your ponderings into the message board. Just sort of mind-blowing facts or things that are, you know, quite strange to think about. These can be quite ridiculous, by the way. They don't have to be really profound. But I'll accept all. I'll start you off with something ridiculous. To the stomach, all potatoes are mashed. Yeah, think about that. And did you know that out of all the combined animals, insects, all the insect and, you know, animal, mammal life on Earth, of that combined weight, ants alone take up 10% of all of that. 10%, just ants. Elephants, humpback whales, dogs. That's mind-blowing shit. Ponder that one. And let me know your ponderings on the message board, wfmu.org/drummer. Great to have you here. Hello to Andrew in Toronto, who's just popped up on the board. Let's get into the tunes. Kicking off today with So Damn Funky by Hot Chocolate, featuring Lou Ragland. As I mentioned, lots of cool rock and indie stuff that I've been listening to. Brand new music from right here in Melbourne as well, with a spanking brand new 7-inch that you can check out. Tell you more about who and what that is a bit later. But stay tuned, you're on WFMU's Give the Drummer Radio. The show is 5 miles to midnight with me, the Knave, coming to you live from Melbourne, Australia. Right on.

That was the sound there of the Detroit Cobras, a track called I'll Keep Holding On. Before that, from, when was that, 1966, I reckon, the Trogs, 6654321. Extremely, I think, extremely heavy song for that era. I think the Trogs were pretty heavy as a band, really. I mean, even think about Wild Thing. I don't think of it as a heavy song when I was younger, but like, you know, wasn't pretty heavy for the time, I reckon, you know. Kind of helter-skelter kind of thing. Yeah. I dig that song. I really respect that song for how freaking heavy that would have been for 1966, I reckon. Low-tuned and everything. Before that, we had Felix and his guitar with Chuck Woody. Chili Beans! That was a vibe. And Message Ups, as I mentioned, with El Popcorno, of a brand new release of theirs. Do check it out. Mr. Chops have released a hell of a lot of stuff, I've got to say. They have. And playing underneath me now, Segwene, called Sig in France, Serge Gainsbourg, with Requiem pour un Con. Great track, nice and moody. Great to have you tuned in. Starting an hour early today. For reasons I've already explained, but with 3 hours of power, so if you're tuned in, you're confused. Yes, I'm starting an hour early. Hello to Chris in the Redwoods, who's tuned on, Andrew in Toronto as well, Alex from Media. Great to have you all tuned in. If you wanted to get in touch, wfmu.org/drama. Jump on that message board. All right, on with the tunes. WFMU.

Oh yeah, it sounds like a Breakwater track called Release the Beat. As many will recognize, being sampled by Daft Punk very blatantly. And that's all they did with it. Sample it and loop it, really. Nah, it's all good shit. I think it was released about 1980. This was released. Good shit. Before that, Baby Man. This version of Iron Man. When was that? That was like 2014. Baby Man's from Germany. Ridiculous. And I really like it. That reason. Don Thomas before that with Fox and Raven. Pretty wigged out. And Herb Scheldeman's quintet with a track called My Sadness was in there as well. Shouts to Miles of Middle Texas on the message board. Hey Nave and all, listening from, was it? Listening from a hammock on a river. Go you. Look at you living it up in your hammock on the river. Sounds good. Enjoy. Find some river-related song for you. Tune into 5 Miles to Midnight right here. WFMU's Give the Drummer Radio. As mentioned, starting an hour early today. We're almost back into normal programming. We'll see who pops on the message board at 9 a.m. in my time. 7 p.m. your time, I believe, in the Northern Hemisphere. Shit, you're listening from all over, so who knows? Forget everything I said. Here's one by The Ventures.

All right, that was Les Agamemnons. They're from France, as it turns out. I think releasing that, when was that? Probably around 2013, I think. Don't quote me on that one. But now we're heading to Portugal. Hang a band that I managed to get in touch with, but I just missed out on going to see them perform live when I was there. They were playing a festival the next day. They invited me along, and I was like, man, I'm leaving. That sucked. But this is Dead Combo from Portugal. Very excellent song called Mr. and Mrs. 11. You may have seen them featured on Anthony Bourdain's No Reservations or whatever one of his shows were. Featured them on that. Very cool band. And I'm talking over their shit, so let's play it. Dead Combo.

Oh yeah. Badass tune here by Bobby Rush. Done Got Good To Me Part 1. We're in Turkey before that with Findi Özbegin. Track, man, am I going to give this a go? Called Pudum Gekti Gelin, I think is the name of the track. And in Portugal before that with Dead Combo, Mr. and Mrs. 11. We had to Zambia now, check out some Zamrock in the form of Paul Ngozi. Bitchin' real fuzzed out, lo-fi, kind of ultra bassy recorded track called Help Me. It's good stuff. Hello to WR on the message board. Listening while paying bills. Boo, pay those bills. And Hunterian, hello. Digging on the sounds. Great to have you tuned on in. Hello, Dreamy and CD. Saw that I was starting an hour early today and didn't set an alarm for it. Thinking you'd remember, but you didn't. I say better late, or maybe is that better early than never? Anyway, 1 minute's time. It's like this last hour never happened. Tune in to 5 Miles to Midnight, WFMU's Give the Drum a Radio Stream. Got some brand new stuff from right here in Melbourne to play you very soon, so stay tuned for that. Let's go to Zambia for the time being. Paul Ngozi, track out, Help Me.

All right. Paul Ngozi there with a track called Help Me. Just saying a quick hello to anyone who's just tuned in thinking it's the normal show. I've started an hour early today, so hello. Welcome along. Now we're here for the next 2 hours of power. Back to regular programming. Playing underneath me here is a great track by Ghost Woman. I love this band. They've got so much cool shit. Do check them out. The track is called It Must Be Dress Day. So together now for the next 2 hours, as if the last hour never happened. Got some great new stuff by local bands Gut Health and a brand new new music by Techno 666, who are also from here, and Makina Pellegrosa from here in Melbourne as well. Brand new 7-inch single, which you can get on Bandcamp and stream. 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Hello to Kevin the Painter and Chris in the Redwoods on the message board. You can jump on there too, wfmu.org/drummer. Right on.

sounds here of Dion Lunadon, Kiwi musician, used to be the frontman of the D4 back in New Zealand back in the day, also bass player in A Place to Bury Strangers, and this very excellent stuff that he does now. I am all over. This track is called Destroyer. We had the Mystery Lights before that track called Purgatory, and up next, brand new music from Akina Palagrosso from right here in Melbourne. Brand new track called Intro Venus coming up next. Check it out.

Okay, that was a local group Techno 666. They've been playing a whole bunch of gigs around Melbourne. That track was called River of Silence. If you're based here in Victoria or Melbourne, you'll no doubt have plenty of opportunity to see them. Before that, Makina Pellegrosa, three-piece band from here in Melbourne as well. And the new track, Introvenus, we've got a pre-order of that 7-inch, which is out. I'll put the link up there if you want to go check that out. Listen to it on Spotify or streaming poison of your choice. Don Lunadon, as I mentioned before, that Destroyer. Definitely check out that cat. It's got so much cool stuff. And the Mystery Lights, way back when with Purgatory. Cool. So, playing underneath me is Gino Sirocco, a good dancer. Mix it up a little for the moment. If you want to get in touch, wfmu.org/drumic, and jump on that message board and tell me what you're digging on. Tune to 5 Miles to Midnight right here with the Nave on WFMU. It's good, the Drummer Radio Stream. Right on.

All right, from some Italian disco there, Gino Sirocco with Dancer. Heading to New York with the BT Express. I do love this band. This track's called Keep It Up. Goes out there.

0: Mary Clayton, the track there called Good Girls. It's such a killer. The flip side of that is her version of Gimme Shelter, which she originally sung on the original Rolling Stones version. That's the B-side, and so killer. Right, today's show is called Ever Pondering, and on that theme, Cookie Monster.
1: Onion rings are vegetable donuts. Your stomach thinks all potatoes are mashed. It's weird that we cook bacon and bake cookies. Weird. Lobsters are mermaids to scorpions. Cookie dough is the sushi of desserts. Lasagna is just spaghetti flavored cake. Whoa. Surely if tomato is fruit, then that make ketchup a jam. What was the best thing before sliced bread?